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1: Every Christian knows the gospel. So I ask you, what is the gospel to you? The gospel is not this. Be a better person. Seek purity. Obey the law. It is not even this. Follow the example of Jesus. What if I told you that all those things are good messages in the Bible, but they are not the message of the gospel? In short, the gospel does not say do. The gospel actually says done. The gospel is that the Son of God has done all the obeying and suffering necessary for his people so that salvation is truly free for all those who trust Jesus. This is Pastor John Matani. If you would like to hear more about this gospel, I invite you to Pittsburgh Protestant Reformed Church. For more information, visit our website at prcpittsburgh.org. Preaching the kingdom of God and teaching those things that concern our Lord Jesus Christ.
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4: What do the words itching ears bring to your mind? It makes me think of a pet like a dog, which likes its ears scratched or tickled. In 2 Timothy 4 verse 3, God warns us against having such itching ears. For the time will come when they will not endure sound doctrine, but after their own lusts shall they heap to themselves teachers having itching ears. We live in such days. Many flock to churches to have their ears tickled with nice stories and jokes, popular music and entertaining speakers, and church leaders cater to the crowds. But God commands in 2 Timothy 4 verse 2, preach the word, be instant in season, out of season, reprove, rebuke, exhort with all long-suffering and doctrine. This is Pastor John Mattani of Pittsburgh Protestant Reformed Church. 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For more information, check us out at our website, prcpittsburgh.org. Preaching the kingdom of God and teaching those things that concern our Lord Jesus Christ.
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2: 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He's in the background right now. It's Popachio, and he's a beautiful little boy, Debbie.
3: 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Yeah, he's really warmed up to everybody very quickly. He goes from person to person and just absolutely loves getting lots of attention and petting.
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92.9. Weather-wise, not looking too shabby. High of 84 degrees. Got some sun and clouds mixture throughout the day, and then we have a chance for storms later tonight. Tomorrow, though, could be a little bit messy with a 90% chance of rain. You got Lola Young up right now.

92.9 if today is your birthday. Happy birthday to you. You share a birthday with Aquaman himself, Jason Momoa. Go get yourself some cake. And happy birthday from all of us here at Q92.9.

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It's up to you. 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

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Check out our animal friend's pet of the week, Papagilio. So adorable. 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

Q92.9, high of 84 degrees today, mixture of sun and clouds with a chance of thunderstorms tonight, but during the day, it's going to be pretty nice, so make sure you're taking us outside with you on the free Q92.9 app.

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Q92.9. Thanks for spending your weekend here with us. It's Kristen here with you this Saturday. And you never know what you're going to get here, including All-American Rejects, Dirty Little Secret. Oh, yeah. Sign me up for this throwback.

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Is it Mr. Rogers? I mean, I think he's going to take it away today, but go vote.

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Q92.9. That about does it for me this Saturday. Kristen here with you. But don't worry, I'll be back again with you tomorrow morning. Wishing you a great weekend. I will talk to you all in the morning. Have a good one.

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2: 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I dare you. 120 miles per hour? I double dare you. 13 weightless airtime moments? I dare you. 3 pedal to the metal launches? I double dare you. Think you have the guts to take on Cedar Point's top thrill 2 and Siren's Curse?

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1: 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Preaching the kingdom of God and teaching those things that concern our Lord Jesus Christ.
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0: Q92.9, I'm Monica. Before Ed Sheeran takes his break from music later this year, he could possibly be releasing a collaboration with Alex Warren. At least Alex really hopes he does.
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Q92.9, Shaboozy doing the most now that his new album is out. He was on the Today Show yesterday performing there, and then shortly after, ESPN announced they picked his latest as the new football anthem for the upcoming season.

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1: 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And there he is. He's in the background right now. It's Popachio, and he's a beautiful little boy, Debbie.
2: He sure is, Zach. 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Yeah, he's really warmed up to everybody very quickly. He goes from person to person and just absolutely loves getting lots of attention and petting.
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I'm Monica. Shout out to Ethan and Ricky on their way to Pittsburgh Veg Fest. That is happening till 5 p.m. today, Allegheny Commons Park, with all things vegan, like 125 vendors on hand. 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

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Neo and Akon tomorrow at the Pavilion, Zach Brown Band at PPG Paints Arena on the 13th, Dominic Fike at Stage AE Outdoor on the 22nd, Kesha at Starlink on the 25th, you got The Calling at Jurgles on the 28th, and Bruno Mars at Acrisure on the 29th. 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

0: 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What do y'all have planned today?
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0: 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You can hit up the Cayman Science Center and go go-karting. That sounds fun. 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

Q92.9. Earlier in the week, Britney Spears was teasing something. It wasn't music or a biopic. It was her thinking about quitting Instagram and making candles full time.

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Q92.9, I'm Monica. You're driving around thinking, there's some place I wanted to hit up, but can't really remember right now. Don't worry, I got you. You were thinking of the Lawrenceville Art Crawl. That starts on 36th and goes up to 52nd, and it's going on until 10 p.m. Whole bunch of live performances all in between. No, it's

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Q92.9, Kelly Clarkson teasing new music on her socials. Meanwhile, Chaperone's hanging out, playing shows, and she's going to be a part of Olivia Rodrigo's all-female Daisy Chain Fields Festival towards the end of this month. Hopefully we get a live stream, because that lineup is...

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2: 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It's Popachio, and he's a beautiful little boy, Debbie.
3: 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He goes from person to person and just absolutely loves getting lots of attention and petting.
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